0: Justin, Scott, and Spiegel.
1: Lady Marmalade.
2: 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Do you remember her lyric? And I quote,
0: Mornings.

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You know I lost a lot of friends there, baby. I got no time to mess around.

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Today on Kirk and Marianne, we are in awe of the Jelly Roll Bunny EXO divorce. It's the strangest setup we've ever heard about, and it seems like they're both still thrilled with each other and are planning on having a child. So does anyone out there get along better with their ex now than when they were married? That's at 3. Then at 3:30, stream our show to hear the dirty word of the day, get your Evanescence tickets, and at 5, battle Wendy. We're going to play Real or Fake for Sammy Hagar tickets. That's all today. Kirk and Marianne, 2 to 7 here on 98 Rock.

0: After Hours.
1: You ever eat nachos? That's competitive eating, isn't it? The minute they put the nachos on the table, everybody becomes an enemy. Right? Because there's all different kinds of nachos. Right? You ever see those naked ones around the perimeter? Then there's that one big Powerball nacho. It somehow is connected to all the other nachos on the plate. It's like the Kevin Bacon of nachos. And you think in your head, that's probably my nacho. I'm lucky like that.

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1: Told him to sit, sat right down.
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1: Rob Mayer.
2: Yes, Scott.
1: Let me ask you this. Do you even know how many countries you've been to?
2: I've counted it a bunch of times. I think it's like low 20s.
1: God, that's impressive.
2: Yeah. You want me to try to do it right now?
1: Well, furthest, or give me like the furthest and most exotic.
2: Afghanistan is the most exotic. I've been all throughout the Middle East. So Abu Dhabi, Dubai, Bahrain, Oman, not Iraq, but
1: is it
2: Kuwait,
1: just, is it in,
2: Qatar.
1: Like, do you ever get used to those kinds of, like the first time you go to one of those countries, does your head like split open like, oh my God?
2: Yeah.

0: and Marianne.
1: Meteorologist Marianne Sear. Yeah. We'll have your full forecast
2: Here's my forecast. It kind of looks like rain. I don't know.
1: I don't know if you could do that as.
2: Bye.
0: Afternoons from 2 to 7.

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1: And all kinds of

You can call the Greg B. Harrell Show, 888-760-1977. Or just click your heels together while saying, there's no show like Greg's, there's no show like Greg's, there's no show like Greg's.